Lady Marmalade with Christina Aguilera on 98 Cool. My name is Jackson. So nice to have you along on our Hall of Fame weekend, brought to you by the Flag Shop on 33rd Street. It is the first hit Hall of Fame weekend. At one point, all of the bands or artists that we love and know today were an unknown. So we are venturing back to when they were an unknown and then when they burst onto the scene. For REM, it took them a little bit. Their fifth full-length studio album finally produced their first hit single. Not quite a number one, but it would crack the top 10 on the Hot 100 and become a top 15 hit in Canada from Document, called The One I Love on 98 Cool.

Meghan Trainor, 98 Cool. Also heard REM, The One I Love. The first hit of REM on our first hit Hall of Fame weekend. Hall of Fame is brought to you by The Flag Shop on 33rd Street. There's Odds, Someone Who's Cool on 98 Cool.

0: Hey, Jared here. 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

McMaster and James, thank you on 98 Cool. It was a cool, no pun intended, it was cool today. Well, cloudy, a little windy. Some nicer temperatures, though, expected later this weekend. Slight chance of showers, mainly cloudy tonight, low of 8, mix of sun and cloud. Another windy one tomorrow, but a high of 20. Sunday, looking to be a whole lot better, and Monday for that matter. Both days, sunny and highs of 24.

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She's So High, Tal Bachman on 98 Cool. It's Jackson along with you this evening and another Hall of Fame weekend, which is brought to you by the Flag Shop on 33rd Street. It is the first hit Hall of Fame weekend. Now, Katy Perry released her first EP in 2007, so then technically her second album called One of the Boys, released in 2008, had four singles, and two of them became major hits. One of them, Hot and Cold, but the one before that, her first hit, the one that put her onto the pop scene, was I Kissed a Girl. It's Katy Perry on the Hall of Fame weekend.

Goo Goo Dolls, that's called Name on 98 Cool. We also heard our featured song from Katy Perry, I Kissed a Girl, all part of our first hit Hall of Fame weekend, brought to you by the Flag Shop on 33rd Street.

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Madonna with Material Girl on 98 Cool. It's the weekend. It is time for me to go home and try to relax a little bit. I'll be at the Barry's game, though, tomorrow. Cannot wait to see you there. Barry's take on Regina. 6 o'clock starts. Gates at 5, and then they do it all over again on Sunday against Swift Current, their lactose-tolerant game. That's a 1 o'clock start on Sunday. The gates open at noon. I will be back in Sunday afternoon. We'll talk more on that Barry's game and a recap of yesterday. Gregor and Steve are going to take you through tomorrow morning and afternoon. Here's Avril Lavigne on 98 Cool.

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0: Hey, Jared here. 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

0: They might now have a long list of hits, but there was always that first. I wanna push you around. Well, I will. Well, I will. 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
3: Hey there, Derek Jesney here, Saskatoon Crime Stoppers. This week on Crime Stoppers Unmasked, we're asking for the public's assistance in finding those responsible for a homicide that took place in the city's West End in the early morning hours of June 12th of 2024. Harvey Zerbe, 66 years old, lived in a care home in the Fairhaven neighborhood of Saskatoon. Harvey had a routine he liked to follow and was often up early than the other residents of his care home. At 5 a.m. on June 12, 2024, Harvey left his home before breakfast to get a drink from the local 7-Eleven, which was a short walk from his home. He purchased a drink at 5:25 a.m. and left the convenience store to head back home through Herbert S. Sears Park. A short time later, as Harvey made his way through the park, he was attacked. One witness saw three possible suspects. Harvey was brutally beaten with what police believe was a T-shaped piece of metal. He was found around 6 a.m. with life-threatening injuries. Harvey received medical attention on scene and was then transported to hospital where he later died. Police, through their investigation, seized many hours of video surveillance. And after reviewing the crime scene footage, police could see a large amount of foot traffic in and around the areas of Herbert S. Sears Park that morning. Therefore, it is known that also witnesses that have seen something may not have come forward yet. Do you have information about this senseless and violent homicide or who is responsible in Harvey's death? 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

0: He was one of the most talented and captivating pop artists of his time. And now, the Purple Rain continues with 1999, the Ultimate Prince Experience. 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

0: Hey, Jared here. 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
0: Yeah, yes it is.
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3: Hey there, Derek Chesney here, Saskatoon Crime Stoppers. This week on Crime Stoppers Unmasked, we're asking for the public's assistance in finding those responsible for a homicide that took place in the city's West End in the early morning hours of June 12th of 2024. Harvey Zerb, 66 years old, lived in a care home in the Fairhaven neighborhood of Saskatoon. Harvey had a routine he liked to follow and was often up early than the other residents of his care home. At 5 a.m. on June 12, 2024, Harvey left his home before breakfast to get a drink from the local 7-Eleven, which was a short walk from his home. He purchased a drink at 5:25 a.m. and left the convenience store to head back home through Herbert S. Sears Park. A short time later, as Harvey made his way through the park, he was attacked. One witness saw three possible suspects. Harvey was brutally beaten with what police believe was a T-shaped piece of metal. He was found around 6 a.m. with life-threatening injuries. Harvey received medical attention on scene and was then transported to hospital where he later died. Police, through their investigation, seized many hours of video surveillance. And after reviewing the crime scene footage, police could see a large amount of foot traffic in and around the areas of Herbert S. Sears Park that morning. Therefore, it is known that also witnesses that have seen something may not have come forward yet. Do you have information about this senseless and violent homicide or who is responsible in Harvey's death? 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We pay cash rewards of up to $2,000 for information that leads to an arrest. Tips are completely anonymous. We don't want your name. 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

playing Saskatoon's best music. 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
4: Hey there, Derek Chesney here, Saskatoon Crime Stoppers. This week on Crime Stoppers Unmasked, we're asking for the public's assistance in finding those responsible for a homicide that took place in the city's West End in the early morning hours of June 12th of 2024. Harvey Zerb, 66 years old, lived in a care home in the Fairhaven neighborhood of Saskatoon. Harvey had a routine he liked to follow and was often up early than the other residents of his care home. At 5 a.m. on June 12, 2024, Harvey left his home before breakfast to get a drink from the local 7-Eleven, which was a short walk from his home. He purchased a drink at 5:25 a.m. and left the convenience store to head back home through Herbert S. Sears Park. A short time later, as Harvey made his way through the park, he was attacked. One witness saw three possible suspects. Harvey was brutally beaten with what police believe was a T-shaped piece of metal. He was found around 6 a.m. with life-threatening injuries. Harvey received medical attention on scene and was then transported to hospital where he later died. Police, through their investigation, seized many hours of video surveillance. And after reviewing the crime scene footage, police could see a large amount of foot traffic in and around the areas of Herbert S. Sears Park that morning. Therefore, it is known that also witnesses that have seen something may not have come forward yet. Do you have information about this senseless and violent homicide or who is responsible in Harvey's death? If so, please give us a call at 1-800-222-8477 or you can leave a tip online at SaskatoonCrimeStoppers.com. 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Tips are completely anonymous. We pay cash rewards of up to $2,000 for information that leads to an arrest. Tips are completely anonymous. We don't want your name. We just want your assistance. Saskatoon Crime Stoppers. 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

Wakey, wakey, eggs and bakey, Saturday morning, Gregor, 98 Cool, waking you up with Counting Crows, R.E.M. before that. Lots more 90s newer stuff this hour, plus it's our 98 Cool First Hit Hall of Fame weekend. It's brought to you by the Flag Shop. Maybe you need a Canada flag for the World Cup that's underway. Great game yesterday there. Or maybe a Rider flag tonight. First game for the Riders, too. Check them out over on 33rd there. So let's get things going with a huge band. And think of all the hits they have had. This was their first real kind of breakthrough, though, moment. Came out in 84, hit number 3 in the UK. Number 33, excuse me, on the on Billboard charts in the U.S., but top 5 in several places. Hit number 1 here in Canada, too, for YouTube. Pride in the Name of Love. After this, they stopped being up and coming, and they were just coming.

0: Yeah, no thanks.
1: If we can have no rain today and tomorrow, that'd be fantastic. Amanda Marshall on 98 Coolest. Gregor, good morning. The Barry's game was rained out last week, so they got a game tonight and then tomorrow afternoon. So we don't want no rain. We did lose back on, was it Wednesday, Thursday? I'm kind of losing track of the week here already. When they played down in Regina, which is where you're going to see this band. They're going at their, what, I don't know what they call it, Buffalo Days or something? It's their Saskatoon, or their X. We got the Saskatoon X, they got the Regina, whatever. But Down with Webster will be there. They're on 98 Cool this morning.

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1: 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I've got the moves like Jagger. I've got the moves like Jagger.
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And, man, if this was around when I was a kid, I would have freaked out. I grew up in Calgary, right? And I remember when they brought the, there's like the dinosaur walkthrough park there. And all it was just like plastic giant dinosaur things. But I loved that thing. I couldn't even imagine if there was something as cool as Jurassic Quest. It's at Prairie Land Park this weekend. It is like live moving dinosaurs, and there's digging for fossils, and you can ride dinosaurs, and bouncy castles and exhibits, all kinds of real hands-on cool stuff. So check it out at Prairie Land this weekend. Details on our website. You can get your tickets on their website as well. Good morning, it's Skrugger, 90s and newer stuff, Avril Lavigne.

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All right.

0: They might now have a long list of hits, but there was always that first. 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

Nelly Furtado, Try. Send that one out to Kira in our newsroom. I scared the living you-know-whats out of her. Posted the video a couple of weeks ago. It went viral online. It has, like, I don't know how many tens of thousands of views. I still get notifications on that thing, like, weeks later. And then she tried to actually scare me this week. She tried. Like, that's why I said I'll send the song out to her. Didn't work. She hid in the back of my car. I was impressed with how far she went. I got in. She's like, rawr, and I don't know. I don't startle easily. I'm sorry. So keep at it, though. Coming up before 7 o'clock, more 90s and newer stuff, including Brian Adams, who will be here at SaskTel Center in September. Also, we're less than a couple of weeks away from Outskirts Music Festival. We're going to have a big contest to give away some tickets for that in the next week or two here as well. So keep listening. Right now.

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9: Good morning. Here's your news for Saturday, June 13th. The government of Saskatchewan has identified 11 actions it expects the Saskatchewan Public Safety Agency to implement immediately. The actions were the result of a report by MNP on the province's wildfire response in 2025. The review states that there is limited evidence that the SPSA's emergency and wildfire response aligned with established procedures, and in many areas, the response did not meet the expectations set out in Saskatchewan's emergency management framework. One of the 11 actions entails establishing a $40,000 Fire Smart grant program. The community of Wadden Bay will be the first to benefit. The City of Saskatoon says the University Bridge and College Drive at Clarence Avenue is trending towards reopening during the week of June 29th. That would mean two-way traffic with one lane in each direction only. However, the work nearby on College Drive as part of the Link project has experienced early-stage delays due to weather, utility locations, and the unexpected discovery and removal of legacy underground infrastructure. The exact extent of the delay is unknown, but the city says the work is proceeding on budget. Around noon yesterday, Saskatoon firefighters responded to a house fire. It took place in the 400 block of Blackshire in the Briarwood neighborhood. Upon arrival, firefighters observed smoke coming from the house, with all occupants managing to evacuate safely with no injuries prior to their arrival. The fire is now extinguished, but the cause, origin, and damage estimate are still under investigation. A new report showed that Saskatoon ranks low in its audit capacity compared to other cities. The report was made by the Greater Saskatoon Chamber of Commerce and benchmarked Saskatoon against seven cities across governance structure, resourcing, planning discipline, annual reporting, and whistleblower accountability. The CEO of the Greater Saskatoon Chamber of Commerce, Jason Abig, says the report will hopefully make its way to City Council. And Broadway Avenue is closed today between 8th and 12th Streets for the Broadway Spring Fling. Restrictions are expected to be lifted after 8 p.m. Over to sports, in the second week of the CFL, the Toronto Argonauts' first regular season game ended in a loss, with the Montreal Alouettes taking a 37-30 win. The Saskatchewan Roughriders are on the field today at 5 o'clock. They play the BC Lions at Mosaic Stadium. Over to the Western Canadian Baseball League, the Saskatoon Berries were hit with their first set of back-to-back losses so far in the 2026 season after a 7-5 loss to the Moose Jaw Miller Express. From the MLB, the Toronto Blue Jays took down the New York Yankees in last night's game, ending with a score of 8-5. And to the FIFA World Cup, Canada made its third World Cup appearance this year, kicking off their season with a 1-1 draw against Bosnia and Herzegovina. And lastly, in the WNBA, the Washington Mystics topped the Toronto Tempo in an incredibly close game, with a final score of 86-85. Over to weather. Today, mainly cloudy, wind becoming northwest, gusting 50, high 21. Tonight, partly cloudy, wind continues at 40, low 6. Sunday, sunny, mix of sun and cloud in the afternoon, high 24. And Monday, sunny, high 24 as well. Right now in Saskatoon, it's 7 degrees. I'm Kira Miller, and that's your news.
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Love the Crash Test Dummies. That one's from the Dumb and Dumber soundtrack, eh? Katy Perry before that. 90s to newer stuff this hour, just after 7 with Gregor. But also, it is our first hit Hall of Fame weekends, brought to you by the Flag Shop on 33rd there. I bought a Rangers flag there for my son. They got a flag for everything. They got pirate flags. They've got, if you need a rider flag, you're looking for something Canada for the World Cup, that's the place to go. Flag Shop on 33rd. Right now, though, this song, it came out and pretty much like number one instantly. In fact, it sat on the charts at number one for 6 weeks. And then it won Song of the Year, Best New Artist when it came out. Like, this was her arrival. Alicia Keys, Fallen, on the 98 Cool First Hit Hall of Fame Weekend.

a cool, clumsy good morning. It's Gregor. It's a Saskatoon Berries game day. It's time to play the 7 a.m. stretch song for you. Had this made last year. It became such a huge hit. We played it every Berries game day. They did amazing. And then in the end, people were like, send me that song. I'll pay you like 99 cents for it even. I'm like, no, the only place you can hear it is right here on 98 Cool. Let's go, Berries.

Oh, yeah. First pitch tonight, 6 o'clock. Tomorrow, lactose-tolerant night. Go Berries. Actually, I know Les gets the game off tonight. My good friend Montana Let's Getty go. Doing the announcing. It's like ladies' night tonight. Speaking of, here's a lady, Shania Twain.

We're serving up more deliciousness with Cool Eats in our featured restaurant, the Four Seasons in the Parktown Hotel, with a spectacular view of the river that includes a spacious deck. 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

Mariana's Trench Fallout. Sorry. I'm laughing just because I'm like, oh, how could I tie the song into this event here? Well, the song's called Fallout, and the event I was going to tell you about is the Calplop Bingo. So you can imagine where my mind was going, I'm sure. That's tomorrow if you want to check this out. It's at Sutherland Schoolyard. The Rotary Club puts this on. The Saskatoon and Tanner Rotary Club. Great little fundraiser. Chatting with some of the organizers the other day, and they're super pumped. They had a blast last year, but it's gotten even bigger this year. There's a petting zoo and face painting, a super fun thing for the kids. They got Matt Johnner playing, and then, of course, they'll have Mula and Patty, their two big bull cows, will come out, and you know, you buy a square and you hope the cow plops down on your square. It's essentially exactly what it sounds like. Cow Plop Bingo, so Saskatchewan. It's tomorrow. Check it out. Details on our website.

0: Hey, Jared here. 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
10: Good morning. I'm Kira Miller with your Saskatoon weather. Today, mainly cloudy, wind becoming northwest gusting 50, high 21. Tonight, partly cloudy, wind north gusting 40, low 6. Sunday, sunny, becoming a mix of sun and cloud in the afternoon. Wind becoming northwest at 20, high 24. And at night, cloudy periods, low 11. Monday, sunny, high 24.
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design. Scregger, good morning. I think there might have been a bit of a flawed design when they decided to repave the street in front of my house there. Back on, I'm going to say about May 3rd, May 4th, whatever that start of that week was. We got notice from the city. We're going to be fixing your road 10 to 14 days. Here we are now. I don't know. What is this, like day 40 or 50? June. It's June 13th. And nothing. I was complaining to the mayor about it the other day, and she said, I'll look into it. They did give us a note yesterday saying they're going to try and pave it next week, but it's I don't know what happened. I don't know what's going on. It's the longest city project in the city of the history of city projects. But I told the mayor, I said, I'm going to see you at the Civic Pancake Breakfast next week on Thursday. You better have an update for me there. So, which, by the way, you're invited to that great little fundraiser for the United Way. I'm going to actually be flipping pancakes for about a half an hour or so, and you can watch me and Mayor Cynthia Block hash this out if you want as well. Should be a good time. No, it's a great fundraiser for United Way. $8 for breakfast. Come down and join us. That's Thursday morning in front of City Hall. On our way to 8 o'clock Saturday morning, 90s and newer stuff, Tom Cochran.

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9: Good morning. Here's your news for Saturday, June 13th. The government of Saskatchewan has identified 11 actions it expects the Saskatchewan Public Safety Agency to implement immediately. The actions were the result of a report by MNP on the province's wildfire response in 2025. The review states that there is limited evidence that the SPSA's emergency and wildfire response aligned with established procedures, and in many areas, the response did not meet the expectations set out in Saskatchewan's emergency management framework. One of the 11 actions entails establishing a $40,000 Fire Smart grant program. The community of Wadden Bay will be the first to benefit. The City of Saskatoon says the University Bridge and College Drive at Clarence Avenue is trending towards reopening during the week of June 29th. That would mean two-way traffic with one lane in each direction only. However, the work nearby on College Drive as part of the Link project has experienced early-stage delays due to weather, utility locations, and the unexpected discovery and removal of legacy underground infrastructure. The exact extent of the delay is unknown, but the city says the work is proceeding on budget. Around noon yesterday, Saskatoon firefighters responded to a house fire. It took place in the 400 block of Blackshire in the Briarwood neighborhood. Upon arrival, firefighters observed smoke coming from the house, with all occupants managing to evacuate safely with no injuries prior to their arrival. The fire is now extinguished, but the cause, origin, and damage estimate are still under investigation. A new report showed that Saskatoon ranks low in its audit capacity compared to other cities. The report was made by the Greater Saskatoon Chamber of Commerce and benchmarked Saskatoon against seven cities across governance structure, resourcing, planning discipline, annual reporting, and whistleblower accountability. The CEO of the Greater Saskatoon Chamber of Commerce, Jason Abig, says the report will hopefully make its way to City Council. And Broadway Avenue is closed today between 8th and 12th Streets for the Broadway Spring Fling. Restrictions are expected to be lifted after 8 p.m. Over to sports, in the second week of the CFL, the Toronto Argonauts' first regular season game ended in a loss, with the Montreal Alouettes taking a 37-30 win. The Saskatchewan Roughriders are on the field today at 5 o'clock. They play the BC Lions at Mosaic Stadium. Over to the Western Canadian Baseball League, the Saskatoon Berries were hit with their first set of back-to-back losses so far in the 2026 season after a 7-5 loss to the Moose Jaw Miller Express. From the MLB, the Toronto Blue Jays took down the New York Yankees in last night's game, ending with a score of 8-5. And to the FIFA World Cup, Canada made its third World Cup appearance this year, kicking off their season with a 1-1 draw against Bosnia and Herzegovina. And lastly, in the WNBA, the Washington Mystics topped the Toronto Tempo in an incredibly close game, with a final score of 86-85. Over to weather. Today, mainly cloudy, wind becoming northwest, gusting 50, high 21. Tonight, partly cloudy, wind continues at 40, low 6. Sunday, sunny, mix of sun and cloud in the afternoon, high 24. And Monday, sunny, high 24 as well. Right now in Saskatoon, it's 10 degrees. I'm Kira Miller, and that's your news.
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That's Sean Mendez. I don't think he's coming to the Saskatoon X. It's Sean Desmond that's coming. I always get the two confused. It's Gregor. Good morning. I don't know. Maybe I haven't had enough coffee yet. Just after 8 o'clock, more 90s and newer stuff this hour. Fatboy Slim. We've got some Collective Soul. Also, it is our first Hit Hall of Fame weekends. We're playing all of the amazing artists. First big song. It's brought to you by the Flag Shop on 33rd. I was mentioning last hour, got a Rangers flag, one of the ones that like sticks out of, you hang it on your windowsill and it like sticks out. They got all kinds of flags. The flags you want to hang there, flags into every which way you can imagine. They're just awesome over there. So, especially if you need something for the World Cup or anything, or the, you know, Riders first game is tonight, new season. Lots of Rider stuff there, too. Check them out on 33rd. This song, though, didn't quite actually get to number one. It got to number 10, but it was their kind of first major radio breakthrough. And I think it was kind of Gwen Stefani's kind of you're going to know us moment. That's for sure. Just a Girl, No Doubt. 98 Cool. This was their first hit. It's our 98 Cool First Hit Hall of Fame weekend. Let's go.

0: Bad.
1: Yeah, Michael Jackson. Not a cool bad. King of pop. It's Gregor. There's an impersonator going around town now. Michael Jackson impersonator. Maybe he'll be over at the Broadway Spring Fling. I know. Setup already underway. Goes from 10 to 5 o'clock today. There's like sidewalk sales and fun activities to do. Broadway coming to life. Spring Fling gets going again at 10 o'clock this morning. Don't miss it. I was chatting with their new executive director yesterday, Janie, and she's super pumped. On board, send this song out to her, and everybody's setting up right now on Broadway. You have an amazing day. Sheepdogs, feeling good. 98 Cool. Good morning, it's Gregor.

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1: Boy Slim, so I said it's his real name is even, I took it a step further. I said Norman Cook to try to get us bonus points. But anyways, that takes me back to that for some whatever reason. We got more 90s and newer stuff coming up this hour. By the way, you're thinking about the 90s. You remember Steffi Graf, eh? The tennis star? I think she's married to Andre Agassi. Remember, he's bald now, but the huge flashy hair and the colors that he had back then. Anyways, it's Steffi Graf's, there's a bit of a twang to your ticker, 57th birthday today. Ouch. More 90s and newer stuff, like I said, Collective Soul, still before 9, Alessia Cara, Nickelback now. Never.

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Might have to include that one on my playlist tomorrow. It's Gregor. Good morning. Just ahead of 9 o'clock, we got more 90s and newer stuff. I'm emceeing another. They do like three huge triathlons, the Saskatoon Triathlon Club. And tomorrow, they call it Kids of Steel. It's probably the most fun one. We set up over by Riversdale Pool, and that's where the swimming portion takes place. And I think there's kids like as young as like 4 or 5 years old, and they whip around on their bikes and they're swimming. And it's so much fun. Great way to get your kids involved and, you know, competing, having some fun. I did it last year, emceed for the first time last year. It was just it's such an inspiring day. So I'm looking forward to tomorrow. If you got your kids registered for that, I'll see you there. Good luck. Have fun. I think it's awesome that you've signed them up for this, and we'll hope for a nice sunny Sunday morning. It's Gregor with Amanda Marshall.

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0: They might now have a long list of hits, but there was always that first. I wanna pursue me around. Well, I will. 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

Sheryl Crow, Savage Garden before that. Coming up next, not another band that starts with the letter S, though. We'll throw a curve at you. It's a band that starts with the letter R. It's Gregor. Good morning. More 90s and newer stuff this hour, but it's going to be this particular band's first hit. It's our first hit Hall of Fame weekend, brought to you by the Flag Shop on 33rd. Check them out, especially if you need something to cheer on the Riders today, opening their season. Or maybe Canada, World Cup, great start yesterday, first game. This is only the third time we've ever been in the World Cup, but anyways, they got all the flags you need there at the Flag Shop on 33rd. This band, though, this was a huge, I mean, this hit number one in Europe, U.S., U.K., everywhere. And it wasn't like it built slowly. It was just like it came out and just like wha-bam. And so for a duo from Sweden, this was the moment they went from just being like unknown to a huge pop force. Roxette, you know it instantly, hey? This was their first hit. They had a bunch. The Look, 98 Kool's first hit. Hall of Fame weekend.

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1: Ed Sheeran's photographs on Addy A. Cool. I surmise there will be quite a few photographs taken today over at Prairie Land Park. It's Jurassic Quest. Are you going to this? Take the kids if you can. I wish this was around when I was a kid. All we had was, because I grew up in Calgary, they had the dinosaur park at the Calgary Zoo there, which was just some kind of like metal looking dinos, which at that time seemed incredible. But now look at this. I mean, there's like dinosaurs you can ride at this thing, and there's dino digs. It's all kinds of cool, interactive and hands-on activities and exhibits for the kids. It's at Prairie Land this weekend. Check it out. Jurassic Quest. 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More 90s, the newest stuff. It's Gregor. Good morning, Moffitts.

0: Moffat, Sonata, A Cool, Bang Bang Boom, just like that, Bang Bang Boom, Five Pets reunited with their owners. Got this cool story sent to me by Venice Ferguson in our newsroom. I guess a BC Highway Patrol officer patrolling Highway 1, this is way out in, far out in the west, ends up checking the vehicle that had an Ontario license plate, pulled the guy over for an outstanding warrant. He's got a bunch of pets with him that he had stolen from people in Saskatchewan here, the jerk. So fantastic work by the RCMP. Five pets coming back home to Saskatchewan. Isn't that nice? Three dogs and two cats. There's little photos of them in the story. I think you can probably see them on our sister station's website, cjwwradio.com. The pets are all like, aw, give her a little camera cute face. So that's fantastic. Way to go. Way to go, Saskatchewan RCMP and BC RCMP. And way to reunite those pets.
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1: 98 Cool.

Michael, that's not Third Eye Blind, that's Tonic. Just got a text from him on the Secret Rewards text line. He says, "Ooh, man, that makes me excited for the Outskirts Music Festival." And trust me, I'm excited too. But that's not Third Eye Blind, that's Tonic. I'll play some Third Eye Blind, though, I think next hour. Try to get them in, because I'm excited for the Outskirts Music Festival, too. Trust me, my wife and I talked it over. We decided, let's get tickets for this thing. On Friday, Friday is the concert. Thursday is the last day of school, so we're like, what better way to kick off the summer for our son than the next day we're going to go and have a blast at this outdoor festival. They just did a post on Sastel Center's and Outskirts Music Festival's socials. Outlining the stage and the line, there's like games going to be going on, and there's like two stages. It's going to be absolutely amazing. So completely taking over the parking lot at Sastel Center. I'm so looking forward to it. And we got some tickets to give away, so keep listening. Scrigger, Natty A. Cool, Daniel Powder.

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8: Good morning. I'm Kira Miller with your Saskatoon weather. Today, mainly cloudy, wind becoming northwest gusting 50, high 21. Tonight, partly cloudy, wind north gusting 40, low 6. Sunday, sunny, becoming a mix of sun and cloud in the afternoon. Wind becoming northwest at 20, high 24. And at night, cloudy periods, low 11. Monday, sunny, high 24.
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What a voice, man. Fine Young Cannibals, FYC, 98, cool, Scrigger. Who are you cheering for in the Stanley Cup Finals there? I know a lot of people around. I mean, we love Vegas. I went to Vegas back in January, but I don't know. They just they do so many bad things, Vegas. It's like a nine-year franchise. This is, what, their third final already? So I got to admit, I find myself cheering for the Hurricanes. Just saying. So they're up 3-2. Game six is Sunday from Las Vegas. We got a friend of ours that's flying back down there for that. But I think he was, when he bought the tickets, thinking that might it be Vegas closing it out. I said, maybe you'll get to see the cup, but it's going to be handed over to the Hurricanes. So we'll see. We'll see. Lots of fun sports going on. Riders open their season today. Berries are in action today. World Cup soccer is underway. That's fun. On our way to 10 o'clock right now, it's Gregor and Kelly Clarkson.

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1: 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They got everything you need over there on 33rd for Canada. 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But this, well, I'm laughing because, you know, there's like first hits, and then there's this. This is like another stratosphere. Spice Girls. This went number one in 37 countries, including UK, the US, Canada. 7 weeks it was at number one, one of the fastest-selling debut singles ever. Not just a hit, started a cultural reset button, really. I remember working at a music store. Do you remember those? It's called Big K Music. This flew off the shelves. I sold I don't know how many copies of this CD. Spice Girls Wannabe, the song that put them on the map. It's our Nadia Cool first hit Hall of Fame weekend. Yeah!

Shadow and Sound Clashes on 98 Cool. When the night feels my song, when the moment feels right, a cow will poop itself on the bingo board tomorrow. To be really frank with you, it's Gregor. Good morning. I'm just teeing this up for you because if you want to go, it is the second annual Cow Plop Bingo. Sutherland Schoolyard gets going underway at noon tomorrow. The Saskatoon Nutanix Rotary Club's putting this on. Great little fundraiser. They did it last year, and this year they've amped it up. There's a barbecue going. There's going to be entertainment. I think Matt Johnner is playing there, for crying out loud. They've got a petting zoo and all kinds of cool, fun stuff. So, plus, Mula and Patty are the the cows that will poop on the bingo card. I think you can win up to $2,000 at this thing. It's going to be nuts. It is a sight to see. I've been to one of these once before, but they didn't have all this other hoopla going on around. It was kind of boring waiting for the cows to poop. There's way more going on. Check it out. Details on our website, 98cool.ca.

playing the coolest music from the 80s, 90s, and 2K. Ooh, 98 Cool. Everybody get up.

Singing along with the New Radicals. Love that one. 90s are newer stuff. It's Gregor. Good morning. A week and a day away, right? Tomorrow? Yeah, a week tomorrow will be Father's Day next weekend. Be listening all this week. What about our Cool Dad's Father's Day contest going? Chance to win a Tiger Moth flight over Saskatoon from the Saskatchewan Aviation Museum. 2 years ago, I got to go and do this. Life-changing experience. It was one of the coolest things in my life I've ever done. And yes, I did borrow a Top Gun outfit to wear when I went and did it. You don't have to do that. You can decide. But to get in to win, you got to keep listening. Every weekday, we're going to have a Cool Dad. We'll play you the audio of a Cool Dad on the show. You text in your guesses. That gets you in for, well, we got lots of giveaways, too. We're giving away new shoes from Northern Factory Workwear. We got gift cards to Riverside Meats. And, of course, that unforgettable Tiger Moth flight. So I know on Friday, we did Tony Soprano. I don't know if he's a cool dad, but he is a dad. Bit of a wonky dad, but he's a dad nonetheless. So be listening all this week. Your chance to win with our Cool Dad's Father's Day giveaway.

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3: Good morning. I'm Kira Miller with your Saskatoon weather. Today, mainly cloudy, wind becoming northwest gusting 50, high 21. Tonight, partly cloudy, wind north gusting 40, low 6. Sunday, sunny, becoming a mix of sun and cloud in the afternoon. Wind becoming northwest at 20, high 24. And at night, cloudy periods, low 11. Monday, sunny, high 24.
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Third Eye Blind before that. Never been to Saskatchewan before. Coming to the Outskirts Music Festival. Less than 2 weeks away now. It's going to be on the 26th. My wife and I chatted. We ended up getting tickets for this. We said, you know what? Hayden's last day of school is the 25th. What a great way to kick off summer with a bang. We're going to that the next day. Gets going. It's like, what, 9 hours straight of music, including, yeah, Third Eye Blind and Jelly Roll. Should be pretty nuts. They actually put out on their socials, the Outskirts Music Festival, kind of a just a get-up of where everything is, the map of everything. And they've got, I didn't realize this, there's going to be a games area and a picnic area. And they're like, lots of stuff going on. It's not just music and porta-potties. Do you know what I mean? So be listening. We got tickets to give away, including some like tier one, like primo seats. I think it's like 85% sold out, though. So get your tickets. Outskirts Music Festival coming so fast. Scrigger and OMC.

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Alanis Morissette sang beautifully. She did the anthem at the kickoff for the World Cup of Soccer. Blink 182 before that, just after 11 o'clock Saturday morning. Gregor, how you doing? Appreciate you hanging out with me. We got more 90s and newer stuff this hour. Some Sugar Ray, Nickelback, Sheryl Crow. Plus, our first hit Hall of Fame weekend continues. It's brought to you by the Flag Shop on 33rd. I've bought a Rangers flag there for Hayden before, but they got every flag you can imagine. You need a Pride flag. You need a Pirate flag. You want something for Riders opening up their season tonight? Check it all out, Flag Shop 33rd. This band, though, this was the moment that they were just a rock band and they became like a stadium act. When this thing hit number one, look out. And it was their first one, and they've had a ton. Came out in 86, stayed there for a long time, and I don't know, this album to me is still one of the greats. Slippery When Wet from Bon Jovi. You Give Love a Bad Name, the 98 Cool First Hit Hall of Fame Weekend. This is the one that did it for them.

Maroon 5's on 98 Cool. By the way, for those of you keeping track, yes, I think this is day 43 that the road has not been fixed in front of my house. I know I've been complaining about it for about 33 days now because they told us it was going to be 10-ish days. They said 10 to 14 days. Here we are now, like almost 2 months later, still not fixed. There was a note on our door the other day that said they're going to try to do it on Thursday next week. I don't know what they've been doing. They dug it up. They put dirt on and flattened it, I complained to the mayor. We'll see. I told her, hey, by the time the Civic Pancake breakfast rolls around, you better have an update for me because she's going to be there. And this is on next Thursday, and I'm going to be there flipping pancakes too and doing the show live. So I said, you better have an answer for me there. But you're invited to come too. It's $8 for breakfast. Great little fundraiser for United Way. Put that in the calendar now. Plan to have breakfast downtown in front of City Hall on Thursday next week. Gregor, 90s and newer stuff. Three doors down. Kryptonite's cool.

Sugar Ray, 98 Cool. I tell you, this morning is not like every morning. It's Saskatoon Berries game day. And every Saskatoon Berries game day, we play our Swinging for the Fences song. It's been good luck. Last year, the team had an amazing season. Off to a great start again this year. They're playing tomorrow afternoon, lactose tolerant game. And then tonight, it's the ladies game. Les Lazarek normally does all the announcing. He gets the night off. My good friend Montana Getty's filling in. I worked with her over at Global. She's awesome. So go Berries, go. Let's hit that song.

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10: Good morning. I'm Kira Miller with your Saskatoon weather. Today, mainly cloudy, wind becoming northwest gusting 50, high 21. Tonight, partly cloudy, wind north gusting 40, low 6. Sunday, sunny, becoming a mix of sun and cloud in the afternoon. Wind becoming northwest at 20, high 24. And at night, cloudy periods, low 11. Monday, sunny, high 24.
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1: Like open the fridge and stuff, and there always be foods laid out for us, with little pre-wrapped sausages and things.
0: Mm.
1: They have pre-wrapped sausages, but they don't have pre-wrapped bacon.
0: Well, can you blame them?
1: Yeah.

0: I'd be rich.
1: If I had $1 million, I'd probably spend a few bucks today over at Broadway. It is the Spring Fling. It's underway. I forgot. Got going at about 10 o'clock here this morning. Goes till 5. Should be a nice day to get out and check it out. They got live music. There's food trucks all over the place. Of course, all of the great restaurants and whatnot. I love Three Hall Public House there. End to end, check it all out. Kids activities, it's like kind of festival energy everywhere. I was chatting with the new executive director, by the way, of the Broadway bid there, Janie, yesterday. And she's pretty pumped to have this as her first big event. So check it out. Spring Fling, take the family out there today over on Broadway. More 90s and newer stuff to squeeze in here before lunch right now. Nickelback.

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7: Good afternoon. Here's your news for Saturday, June 13th. Although a Saskatchewan family has been left with nothing after an EF3-rated tornado swept through the southeast on Tuesday, local residents have stepped up to fill the void via a GoFundMe. Danny and Chelsea Brock and their children survived the storm without injury. However, they lost their home, shops, and barn in minutes, according to a GoFundMe posting created by Chelsea's brother-in-law. In the last several days, the fund has surpassed the original goal of $50,000, which has since been raised to $65,000. The post remains online for those who'd still like to reach out with a donation. Just north of Saskatoon, a 67-year-old woman has been charged following the death of a young child. On May 10th, Rostern RCMP responded to a report of a child in medical distress at a home on Beardies and Okemosis Cree Nation. EMS attended and declared the child, who was under the age of 12, dead at the scene. A woman was subsequently charged with manslaughter, criminal negligence causing death, child abandonment, and failure to provide the necessities of life. A new law giving families and the province the ability to seek civil action for the harms caused by drug production and trafficking is now in force. Justice Minister Tim McLeod says the Response to Illicit Drugs Act is part of a broader approach to combat the growing issue of narcotics use and sale in Saskatchewan. The City of Saskatoon says the University Bridge and College Drive at Clarence Avenue is trending toward reopening during the week of June 29th. That would mean two-way traffic with one lane in each direction only. However, the work nearby on College Drive, as part of the Link project, has experienced early-stage delays due to weather, utility relocations, and the unexpected discovery and removal of legacy underground infrastructure. The exact extent of the delay is unknown, but the city says work is proceeding on budget. And a note from the roads, Broadway Avenue is closed today between 8th and 12th Streets for the Broadway Spring Fling. Jane Walters, the new executive director at the Broadway Bid, says there will be two different kid zones.
8: If you're interested in bouncy castles, Ninja Warrior, games on the street, a massive mural where you can actually graffiti a wall.
7: The restrictions are expected to be lifted after 8 p.m. Over to sports, ending the CFL's second week of regular season action is the Saskatchewan Roughriders playing their first regular season game against the BC Lions. Kickoff time is 5 p.m. at Mosaic Stadium. Over to baseball, the Western Canadian League will see seven games tonight. The Saskatoon Berries are looking to recover from their back-to-back losses when they play the Regina Red Sox tonight. Game starts at 6 at Next Gen Park at Cairns Field. Over to hockey, the NHL playoffs continue in Game 6 with the Carolina Hurricanes looking to take home the Stanley Cup when they go head-to-head against Vegas at 6 p.m. tomorrow. The Hurricanes are leading the series 3-2. Over to Major League Baseball action, the Toronto Blue Jays will be hosting the New York Yankees today at 1 o'clock after an 8-5 win yesterday. In the NBA Finals, the San Antonio Spurs are going against the New York Knicks tonight. Knicks are currently leading the series 3-1 after a close 107-106 win on Wednesday. And today in the 2026 World Cup of Soccer, Qatar plays Switzerland at 1, Brazil takes on Morocco at 4, and Haiti will play Scotland at 7. After last night's 1-1 draw against Bosnia and Herzegovina, Canada won't play another game until Thursday when they take on Qatar. Over to weather. Today a mix of sun and cloud, wind northwest gusting 50, high 21. Tonight partly cloudy, wind north at 40, low 6. Sunday sunny, becoming a mix of sun and cloud, wind becoming northwest at 20, high 24. And at night cloudy periods, low 11. Monday sunny, high of 24. Right now it's 17 degrees in Saskatoon. I'm Kira Miller, and that's your news.
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Nelly, Kelly Rowland with Dilemma on 98 Cool. We are your weekend soundtrack, wherever you're going, whatever you're doing. Bring us along and we will bring along the tunes. This weekend, we also have our 98 Cool Music Hall of Fame dedicated to the first hits of so many major bands, your favorite artists. 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Go check them out today up on 33rd Street. Maybe you're looking for a rider flag for today's game. They'll take good care of you. Thanks to The Flag Shop. So, In Excess had had a whole bunch of hits in Australia, which was their home country. And then probably in the mid-80s, 1985, is when they first hit their first big hit in North America. And the interesting story behind the song that became their first major North American hit was the fact that it was put together by studio pressure. They just finished recording their album, Listen Like Thieves, but the producer felt that they'd missed out on a definitive hit. So he gave them 24 hours. They had one day left in the studio. They had to deliver. So that's exactly what they did. They polished it. They grooved it. And it was the final track that they put together in that 24-hour window. And it became their very first North American hit. What you need in excess in the 98 Cool Music Hall of Fame.

And Lady Gaga, Edge of Glory on 98 Cool. We're going to check your weekend weather forecast in just a quick moment, but let me tell you this about that. I was out watching flag football over at SMF Field in the Gordie Howe Sports Complex today. When you're in the sunshine, not in the wind, oh, it is hot. But that wind, it's got a bit of a bite to it. Tell you more about it after Nelly Furtado. Turn off the lights on 98 Cool.

0: Turn off the lights. Nelly Furtado on 98 Cool. All right, we're going to get the pink party started with Pink here in a second. The question being, what should you wear to the party? And if you were wearing a bunny hug, you would not be out of place. It's just that kind of day. If you're out in the wind, she's a little cool. The wind's coming out of the northwest, gusting to 33. It's 17 degrees right now, 21 for a high today. Cool tonight, down to 6. Tomorrow, though, mainly sunny, 24, and then another sunny day come Monday, and 24 for a high again.
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Fox 20 on 98 Cool. Sending a shout out to those who are now hitting the highway, Highway 11 South, down to Regina to catch the Riders game tonight, where they're going to, you know, put up the banner declaring the Grey Cup champions. So to Adam and Katie and Olivia and Henry and Pat, drive safe, have some fun, go Riders.

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2: Hey there, Derek Chesney here, Saskatoon Crime Stoppers. This week on Crime Stoppers Unmasked, we're asking for the public's assistance in finding those responsible for a homicide that took place in the city's West End in the early morning hours of June 12th of 2024. Harvey Zerbe, 66 years old, lived in a care home in the Fairhaven neighborhood of Saskatoon. Harvey had a routine he liked to follow and was often up early than the other residents of his care home. At 5 a.m. on June 12, 2024, Harvey left his home before breakfast to get a drink from the local 7-Eleven, which was a short walk from his home. He purchased a drink at 5:25 a.m. and left the convenience store to head back home through Herbert S. Sears Park. A short time later, as Harvey made his way through the park, he was attacked. One witness saw three possible suspects. Harvey was brutally beaten with what police believe was a T-shaped piece of metal. He was found around 6 a.m. with life-threatening injuries. Harvey received medical attention on scene and was then transported to hospital, where he later died. Police, through their investigation, seized many hours of video surveillance. And after reviewing the crime scene footage, police could see a large amount of foot traffic in and around the areas of Herbert S. Sears Park that morning. Therefore, it is known that also witnesses that have seen something may not have come forward yet. Do you have information about this senseless and violent homicide, or who is responsible in Harvey's death? If so, please give us a call at 1-800-222-8477, or you can leave a tip online at SaskatoonCrimeStoppers.com. 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We pay cash rewards of up to $2,000 for information that leads to an arrest. Tips are completely anonymous. We don't want your name, we just want your assistance. 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
6: The Environment Canada forecast for Saskatoon and area. Today, mix of sun and cloud, wind northwest gusting to 50, high of 21. Overnight, partly cloudy, winds become light and low of 6. Tomorrow, sunny, becoming a mix of sun and cloud in the afternoon, high of 24. Monday, also sunny, high of 24. For the Prince Albert region, today, a mix of sun and cloud with a high of 20. Tonight, partly cloudy, clearing overnight and wind becomes light, low of 8. Tomorrow, sunny, becoming a mix of sun and cloud in the afternoon, high of 23 and low of 9. Monday, sunny, high of 24.
0: 98 Cool.

Want to dance with somebody? Whitney Houston and 98 Cool. Hey, Berries are in action tonight. They're coming off a couple of losses, so they're looking to make amends, and they're going to do it over at the patch at Cairns Field. Last night, they lost to the Miller Express down in Moose Jaw, 7-5. Now, the Miller Express, they're a really good baseball team, too, so they put up quite a battle. So what's going on tonight? Tonight, Regina is in town, next-gen patch at Cairns Field. 6 o'clock is game time, and it's a jam of their own, this one dedicated to the girls. Then tomorrow afternoon, 1 o'clock, Swift Current is in town, and that one will be, Lactose Tolerance Day at the ballpark. Tickets still available, but not very many. I get a hold of them ASAP. Go Berries. Here's John Mayer waiting on the world to change on 98 Cool.

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13: 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Registration kicks off at 7:30 a.m. at the Western Development Museum with presentations at 10 and kickstands up at 10:15. 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

doing the conga on a Saturday afternoon with Gloria Estefan. You're listening to 98 Cool. Good afternoon. I'm Steve Chisholm. It is 108, and we're stopping by the 98 Cool Music Hall of Fame, brought to you by The Flag Shop. Check them out on 33rd Street, especially on a day like today. If you're hitting the road, headed down to Regina, come on. Show your rider pride. Stop by, pick up a flag. They've got an excellent selection, too, for Pride Month. It's all at The Flag Shop on 33rd. Now, as for the Hall of Fame this weekend, dedicated to the first hits of many of your favorite artists, like Sam Smith. So Sam Smith was doing extremely well in the UK, looking always for that first big hit in North America. And in 2014, he found it. However, this particular song has a Tom Petty connection to it. It was one of the most famous footnotes about this song, is it was deemed to be an accidental melodic resemblance to Tom Petty's hit, I Won't Back Down. So the publishers actually noticed that the choruses shared a nearly identical chord progression and a structure. So Sam Smith's management acknowledged it out front that it was similar, but it was a genuine subconscious coincidence, and they settled the matter amicably and never ever went to a legal fight. So Tom Petty and Jeff Lynne, who co-wrote Won't Back Down, have been quietly added as co-writers to this song, and they receive royalties for it. It was the first big hit for Sam Smith. Stay with me in the 98 Cool Music Hall of Fame for The Flag Shop.

playing Saskatoon's best music. It's in our DNA. The biggest hits from the 90s and newer. It's what we do every day. 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

0: Your Saturday soundtrack continues in a moment, but first let's talk about the weather. It's 18 degrees. When you're in the sun, it's beautiful. It's hot. When you get that wind, it's a little chilly. Northwest breeze gusting up to 33 this hour. Might get to 21 today. Cool tonight, down to 6. Tomorrow, though, sunshine, 24 degrees.
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Classic Seal, Kiss from a Rose, 98 Cool, playing Saskatoon's greatest hits from the 90s and newer. I'm Steve Chisholm. Still amaze me. So I was out watching flag football, kids playing flag football over at SMF Field and Gordie Howe Sports Complex earlier this morning. And around me, I was listening to him talk about the soccer game yesterday. Canada earned a 1-1 tie against Bosnia and Herzegovina. And they were playing in Toronto's BMO Field, the Toronto Stadium, over 43,000 fans. That was the first ever FIFA World Cup match played on Canadian soil. Also, the first time Canada, well, it's their very, very first point in the history of the tournament. Like, well, I shouldn't say we haven't been in the tournament all that long, but it was our very first point. So with that 1 point in Group B, next up, Canada's going to fly to Vancouver to play Qatar at BC Place Stadium later this month, and then a win in that matchup would significantly boost our chances of advancing to the round of 32. It's amazing, but it was kind of cool seeing 43,000-plus soccer fans going crazy in Toronto yesterday. That's

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6: The Environment Canada forecast for Saskatoon and area. Today, mix of sun and cloud, wind northwest gusting to 50, high of 21. Overnight, partly cloudy, winds become light and low of 6. Tomorrow, sunny, becoming a mix of sun and cloud in the afternoon, high of 24. Monday, also sunny, high of 24. For the Prince Albert region, today, a mix of sun and cloud with a high of 20. Tonight, partly cloudy, clearing overnight and wind becomes light, low of 8. Tomorrow, sunny, becoming a mix of sun and cloud in the afternoon, high of 23 and low of 9. Monday, sunny, high of 24.
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Your soundtrack to the weekend. We are 98 Cool playing Mariana's Trench. And for those headed down to the Rider game, I have had a couple of texts already come in. If you're headed down South Highway 11, keep it at the speed limit, too, because apparently there are more than just a few RCMP who are patrolling, especially as it is when you get down around Chamberlain, especially. You don't want to end up getting a ticket before you get down to the Rider game. That just spoils the vibe of it all. So Rider's taking on BC tonight. It's going to be fun. Well, tonight the kickoff is at 5 o'clock this afternoon, but they're going to recognize the Grey Cup champions. That'll be fun. Not everybody gets to do that. Here's Edwin Collins on Cool.

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Good night. 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It is 2:08. Good afternoon. I'm Steve Chisholm, and it's time to stop by the 98 Cool Music Hall of Fame, dedicated this weekend to the first hits of your favorite artists. 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All right. Christina Aguilera is the artist that we're talking about right now. This song came out in 1999, and it earned her a nomination for Best Female Pop Vocal Performance. It was instrumental in Aguilera winning the coveted Grammy the next year for Best New Artist. It spent 5 straight weeks number one on the Billboard charts. Internationally, it reached number one in 20 different countries, including here in Canada. In 1999, it was inescapable, this song. Now, this song, the lyrics also sparked some mild controversy because of its suggestive chorus, which is, if you want to be with me, baby, there's a price to pay. I'm a genie in a bottle. You got to rub me the right way. Aguilera said that that track was actually an anthem of female self-respect. She argued that the song was fundamentally about demanding a genuine emotional connection and respect before rushing into physical intimacy. It was her first hit. Genie in a Bottle, Christina Aguilera, in the 98 Cool Music Hall of Fame.

Timbaland and Apologize. Love that song. 98 Cool, playing Saskatoon's greatest hits from the 90s. And newer, I got a classic from the Human League in just a sec. But first, there's still a bit of a bite in that northwest wind, but it is 19 degrees. Who's to complain? 21 for a high today, and then 6 tonight. She's going to be chilly overnight. Tomorrow, sunny and 24, and then starting back to work week, 24 degrees on Monday in the sunshine again. Here comes the Human League, Don't You Want Me, on Cool.

Be with you, Mr. Big. 98 Cool. The question, who is going to be Mr. Big at the ballpark tonight? At the Berry Patch over at Karen's Field. It is game night tonight. Regina Red Sox. They wish. Regina Red Sox are in town. 6 o'clock is when game gets underway. Saskatoon Berries, they lost to Regina last one, so they're going to make amends this time because they're playing at home, and it's a jam of their own. That's the theme tonight at the ballpark, saluting all the girls. And I do know, good luck, Montana Getty. She is going to be broadcasting online in place of Les Lazarick. She's taking over for tonight's broadcast, and they're going to have a bunch of other really cool stuff highlighting females that play baseball, get involved in the game. So that's tonight. Then tomorrow afternoon, 1 o'clock, it's Lactose Tolerant Day at the ballpark, meaning that they're going to be celebrating all things dairy, and they're playing Swift Current. So it's going to be a great weekend at the ballpark. Check them out. Still some tickets available for both of those games, but not many. Here, Michael Bublé, Everything on 98 Cool.

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9: 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The Environment Canada forecast for Saskatoon and area. Today, mix of sun and cloud, wind northwest gusting to 50, high of 21. Overnight, partly cloudy, winds become light and low of 6. Tomorrow, sunny, becoming a mix of sun and cloud in the afternoon, high of 24. Monday, also sunny, high of 24. For the Prince Albert region, today, a mix of sun and cloud with a high of 20. Tonight, partly cloudy, clearing overnight and wind becomes light, low of 8. Tomorrow, sunny, becoming a mix of sun and cloud in the afternoon, high of 23 and low of 9. Monday, sunny, high of 24.
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It's the Bare Naked Ladies on 98 Cool, your Saturday soundtrack. And I know if you're just leaving the city right now, headed down to Regina for tonight's football game, I get it. You're in a hurry. However, I'm also going to remind you, we had reports, texts in from people who've already gone down to Regina about the number of RCMP that are patrolling Highway 11. It's not worth it. It would just spoil the vibe if you were, you know, carrying a ticket for a speeding ticket when you went into the Rider game, which, by the way, gets underway at 5 o'clock. So I feel you. I feel you, but don't chance it. You're listening to 98 Cool and Chad Kroger's Hero.

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And sorry, Justin Bieber. 98 Cool Plains Saskatoon's greatest hits. We are your soundtrack to a Saturday. Hey, I'm Steve Chisholm. Let's see, 3:07 time. As always, stop by the 98 Cool Music Hall of Fame, brought to you this weekend by the Flag Shop up on 33rd Street. 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All right, this weekend, the Hall of Fame is all about first hits. And here's an artist, Sheryl Crow, who has had many, many hits, but this was her first. It came out in 1949. It was the breakthrough track from the Tuesday Night Music Club album, which was an absolute staple. Anywhere you went, you heard songs from that in the mid-90s. Now, this song, the conversational opening, this ain't no disco, ain't no country club either, this is L.A., originally is from a poem, because what happened, Sheryl Crow and her producer had this really great upbeat instrumental track that they didn't have any lyrics for it. They were struggling to write the lyrics. It had a unique laid-back energy, and they just didn't know what to do with it. So apparently Sheryl Crow just pulls a poetry book off the shelf, opens it up to a poem called Fun, written by Wynn Cooper, and reads it and starts adapting the words over the groove of the song. The poem was the narrative of a day drinking experience at a bar and watching the world go by. And then Sheryl Crow slightly tweaked it to fit the melody. And lo and behold, it made her a star. Oh, and don't worry. Wynn Cooper ended up earning some massive royalties because was obviously given co-writing credits for All I Want to Do, the number one hit, the first hit from Sheryl Crow in the 98 Cool Music Hall of Fame.

Pink and Nate, give me one reason. It's 98 Cool playing Saskatoon's greatest hits from the 90s and newer. Shout out to all of those who are flying around right now because you want to get whatever yard work you need to get done before the Rider game kicks off this afternoon at 5 o'clock. So I see you, I hear you, and not to worry, you'll get her all done in time, all right? Here comes the hip on Cool.

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0: The wind is just a little bitey. It's still 21 degrees, though, which is a daytime high. However, with you get into that breeze, if you're in the shade, or you're in the sun without the wind, it feels great. But you get out into that wind, it feels different. 6 degrees tonight. It's going to be chilly. Tomorrow, 24. Mostly sunny, and then 24 heading back to work on Monday.
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Smashing Pumpkins, who are touring this year. And, well, I know Gregor was telling me that Smashing Pumpkins are one of Hayden's favorite bands. And I thought, how cool is that? So anyways, he's taking them to see him in Calgary, I guess. So that would be kind of cool. Going out of province to see a first major act like that. And I know that he's already seen. I think he even had a chance to meet the Foo Fighters. Lucky kid, right? He's only like, what, 8, 9 years old and already had a chance to see some of these shows. I didn't see my first real rock and roll show till I think I was 16. And even then, what was it? Street Heart. Yeah, that was my very first concert. Times changed.

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7: The Environment Canada forecast for Saskatoon and area. Today, mix of sun and cloud, wind northwest gusting to 50, high of 21. Overnight, partly cloudy, winds become light and low of 6. Tomorrow, sunny, becoming a mix of sun and cloud in the afternoon, high of 24. Monday, also sunny, high of 24. For the Prince Albert region, today, a mix of sun and cloud with a high of 20. Tonight, partly cloudy, clearing overnight and wind becomes light, low of 8. Tomorrow, sunny, becoming a mix of sun and cloud in the afternoon, high of 23 and low of 9. Monday, sunny, high of 24.
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the right stuff, naughty and cool. Played Saskatoon's greatest hits. We are your Saturday soundtrack. Got Maroon 5 coming up in a second. First, though, little update on some of the recent entertainment news. For example, did you hear Taylor Swift made history on Thursday night? She became the youngest woman ever inducted into the Songwriters Hall of Fame. She's 36, and during the ceremony, she delivered a pretty emotional speech paying tribute to her family and her for her songwriting journey. And at the theater, Steven Spielberg's new sci-fi, the highly anticipated movie Disclosure Day, hits the theaters this weekend. Anticipation is it's going to go to number one. Emily Blunt, Colin Firth, they star in this sci-fi thriller, and it dives into the world of UFOs. Hey, think back to, what was it, the third, what was Steven Spielberg's movie, right? Anyway, whistleblowers, shady corporate conspiracy theories. Now it's going to make me crazy. I just can't think of Spielberg's movie. You know the one I'm thinking of. Anyway, as it is, that's your entertainment news. Here's Maroon 5 on Cool.

0: I got to say thanks to everybody who is looking out for me on the Seeger Awards text line. Yeah, that Steven Spielberg movie that I was looking for and the name just escaped me was Close Encounters of the Third Kind. Also, I did not realize, I got to say special thanks to Jen, who told me what I didn't understand the name or what the title meant. So it turns out that In an Encounter of the First Kind is a visual. The second kind involves some physical evidence, and the third kind means that the actual encounter, you had the encounter with the alien entity. So that's why it's Close Encounters of the Third Kind. Thanks, Jen.
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Whitney's so emotional on 98 Cool Saturday soundtrack. We've got it for you. Yeah, let's see. It's 4:08. 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Thanks for being part of our Hall of Fame, which this weekend is dedicated to the number one hits of some of your favorite artists, guys and girls. But this one is guys like Bruno Mars. Okay, so Bruno Mars, for the most part of his earliest career, was a behind-the-scenes songwriter, extremely successful at that. But then he released an album in 2010 of his own work, and boom, this was the first hit that came off it, and it was massive. Spent 4 straight weeks number one on the Billboard charts, hit number one in a dozen other countries, including Canada. The track earned him his very first Grammy Award for the best male vocal pop performance in 2011. It has diamond status, one of the best-selling digital singles of all time. It's been certified 13 times platinum in the United States alone. It was his very first hit. It's Bruno Mars and Just the Way You Are in the 98 Cool Music Hall of Fame.

Today we're in the midst of a pretty decent Saturday. Maybe not as warm as most June Saturdays are, but well, considering the weather we've been having the last number of days, not bad, not bad at all. How does the rest of today, tonight, and tomorrow look? I'll tell you after Alanis Morissette.

0: You're listening to 98 Cool, your soundtrack to Saturday. And despite the breeze having a bit of a bite in it, nice day. 21 degrees, down to 6 tonight. She's going to be cool. Tomorrow, 24 and sunny, and then back to work on Monday, 24 degrees on sunny and sunny. It does look by the middle of the next work week, we could have some more showers in our forecast.
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Get your Barry's gear on. It's game day. Barry's playing host to Regina, 6 o'clock over at the patch at Karen's Field. Yeah, and they lost to Regina down in Regina, so they're going to make amends tonight. I can just feel it. And the theme is a jam of their own, so dedicated to the girls. So they're going to be doing the in-stand announcing and all the rest of that good stuff. So that's tonight's game. Tomorrow afternoon, 1 o'clock, Swift is in town, and that is Lactose Tolerance Day at the ballpark. Still tickets available for both of those games, but I would get them ASAP. Go Berries.

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0: They might now have a long list of hits, but there was always that first. 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Well, I will. 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
1: Becoming a mix of sun and cloud in the afternoon at a high of 24. Tomorrow overnight, clear, low of 9. Monday, also sunny, high of 24. For the Prince Albert region, tonight, partly cloudy, clearing overnight, and wind becomes light with a low of 8. Tomorrow, sunny, becoming a mix of sun and cloud in the afternoon at a high of 23. Tomorrow overnight, periods of cloud with a low of 9. And Monday is sunny with a high of 24.
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playing the coolest music from the 80s, 90s, and 2K. 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

get up and dance, which I suspect is what's going to happen here in the next little bit down at Mosaic Stadium as the Riders get set to kick off their new season as the defending Grey Cup champions. And I know Coach Corey Mace doesn't like that term because they're not defending anything. They have to earn the next Grey Cup. And that's the goal of this whole thing. But anyway, they get to celebrate the fact that last year they were the Grey Cup champions, however you want to take a look at it. So go Riders, go. Kickoff 5 o'clock.

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Saskatoon soundtrack to a Saturday, 5:09, stopping by the 98 Cool Music Hall of Fame, brought to you this weekend by the Flag Shop up on 33rd Street. So we're celebrating the number one hits of your favorite artists, and we move now to Jennifer Lopez. Now, Jennifer Lopez was a singer who wanted to be a singer, but she found that people wanted her to be in movies. So she went from an in-demand actress to a global pop music superstar with this particular song, which came out in May of 1999. So she had it pretty much covered. Here's the interesting backstory on this song, though. It almost went to Michael Jackson. So Jennifer Lopez had already laid down the vocals for the track, and somebody played that CD for Michael Jackson, and Jackson apparently loved it. He loved the song's groove, and he even considered recording it himself, but ultimately he decided it would be a perfect fit for a female vocalist, just like Jennifer Lopez. So he didn't get in the way, allowed Lopez to keep what would become her signature breakout hit, her first hit, If You Had My Love, in the 98 Cool Music Hall of Fame.

Alicia Keys and No One, 98 Cool. Your soundtrack to a Saturday. You know, I have to say, kudos to the NHL scheduling department. And I'm sure that they didn't do this intentionally, but it sure worked out well for me. So Game 6, Stanley Cup Final, goes tomorrow night, 6 o'clock. It's from Vegas. Also, too, I do feel for Jermaine, who sent a text here that says, I'd like to cheer for Carolina, but they took out my Edmonton Oilers, so I have to cheer for Las Vegas. Yeah, Jermaine, that's fair. That's fair. But here's the nice thing about it, is I anticipated that it was going to be tonight because, you know, Game 5 was on Thursday. However, not so much, and it's as well because we've got the Riders tonight, we got the Berries playing tonight, even the Berries tomorrow afternoon at 1 o'clock. So you can catch the Berries game and then go watch Carolina win the Stanley Cup. So what's not to love? Here comes Wang Chung, everybody. Have fun tonight on 98 Cool.

And we're just about 30 minutes away from the first pitch over at the Berry Patch, Karen's Field in the Gordie Howe Sports Complex. Berry's taking on Regina tonight. If you don't make it to tonight's game, don't forget tomorrow afternoon, 1 o'clock, Lactose Tolerance Day at the ballpark, and we're going to have our street team out there. So when you get into the plaza at the Berry Patch, just take a look around. There's going to be some swag, chance of you to win tickets to some of the great concerts and events that are coming up around Saskatoon. All that tomorrow afternoon. Get your tickets for that game.

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9: The Environment Canada forecast for Saskatoon and area. Tonight, partly cloudy, wind becomes light and a low of 6. Tomorrow, sunny, becoming a mix of sun and cloud in the afternoon and a high of 24. Tomorrow, overnight, clear, low of 9. Monday, also sunny, high of 24. For the Prince Albert region, tonight, partly cloudy, clearing overnight, and wind becomes light with a low of 8. Tomorrow, sunny, becoming a mix of sun and cloud in the afternoon and a high of 23. Tomorrow, overnight, periods of cloud with a low of 9. And Monday is sunny with a high of 24.
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cool Saskatoon soundtrack to a Saturday, wherever you go in the night or tomorrow, whether it's out to the lake or camping or whatever it is you're doing. Bring us along. We'll bring the tunes, all right? There's Santana. Why don't you and I? It's 98 Cool. Saskatoon's greatest hits in the 90s and newer.

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7: The Environment Canada forecast for Saskatoon and area. Tonight, partly cloudy, wind becomes light and a low of 6. Tomorrow, sunny, becoming a mix of sun and cloud in the afternoon and a high of 24. Tomorrow, overnight, clear, low of 9. Monday, also sunny, high of 24. For the Prince Albert region, tonight, partly cloudy, clearing overnight, and wind becomes light with a low of 8. Tomorrow, sunny, becoming a mix of sun and cloud in the afternoon and a high of 23. Tomorrow, overnight, periods of cloud with a low of 9. And Monday is sunny with a high of 24.
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